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has a new home in Ottawa. 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

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Now you can hear Randall's Rant with Kornacki in the morning and again at 12:40 and 5:40 with Cubby. 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
1: 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Are you free tomorrow? Thanks, Nancy. 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
1: 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But it's not such a great move to leave your decisions in the hands of a fairy. 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

Randall Moore has a new home in Ottawa. Now you can hear Randall's Rant with Cornicky in the morning, and again at 12:40 and 5:40 with Cubby. 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

has a new home in Ottawa. 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

And welcome to Kornicki in the morning. I am not Kornicki. I assure you, I am not him. It's your good friend, your confidant, your trusting pal, your man about town, Ottawa's sweetheart, Covington J. Carson Esquire, welcoming you to a world of pure imagination. 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Also, the Jackpot Radio 649 password is back today. Listen at 649 for what the secret word of the day is today. Also, I got my cup. I got a big old cup of Java. If you got one, on the count of three, have a little sippy sippy, okay? One, two, three. I went with 2 milk and some Splenda. And boy, I don't regret anything, man. What's the forecast like, Danny Terrio? Oh, chance of showers and cloudy today. Aw. High of 12. All right. Right now in Ottawa, it is 8 degrees, man. And if you're partying, and 517, man. And I got something real, real cool for you, man. If that sounds like something you might be interested in. They're a band called Pink Floyd. And not a single member of this band is actually named Pink or Floyd. Sounds like a lie to me. It's Money, Ottawa's best rock, Rebel Rock, 101.7.

my mind that a kid that I literally grew up with, like, he lived two houses up from my great-grandmother's house in Elmer, and we hung out all the time, and he introduced me to a ton of different music, like Fishbone and De La Soul. And I'm talking about the drummer for Big Wreck, Elmer's own Sekou Lumumba. And I remember back in grade 8, we used to do like a air band kind of competition during lunchtime, right? And he did Billy Ocean, and he killed it. Absolutely killed it. Now he's playing drums for Big Wreck and an awesome, awesome hardcore band out of New York City called 24/7 Spies. Good chance to look up their stuff. It's fantastic. He also used to play with Bedouin Soundclash back in the day. Anyway, he is 529. Good morning. It's not Cornicky. It's Cub Carson in for Cornicky. And a shout out to all the hardworking members of the Rebellion who are up and at them, getting her done. So shout out to Pauly and Chris Gagnon, Will LaPointe, Kent McMillan, brother of Yip Yip, who says, morning, Cubnicky. And Mike Stockford, one half of the brother Stockford, says, well, good morning there, Cubby Oxen Free. Have you been looking at my shape? It's more of a Holstein cow, as a matter of fact. I don't give milk. And if only the cat is here. Morning, Cub. Bob sent you a copy of the scariest movie ever. No! I don't stand for any spooky behavior. Also, shout out to the man himself, regular contributor to Cornicky in the Morning. Talking about Nate Pack, a.k.a. the Pac-Man. We're getting back into the music right now. Afterlife, it's Evanescence on Rebel Rock 101.7.

0: was Best Rock, Rebel Rock 101.7. Billy Squire and Everybody Wants You. Good morning, Rebellion. It's Cub Carson in for Cornicky. Your forecast for the day looks like this. Cloudy, 60% chance of showers this morning. High of 12, partly cloudy tonight. Low of 3, 14 with a mix of sun and clouds tomorrow. And the same deal for Friday. And getting up to 17 by Saturday. So there you go. Looking a little better. Let's hope the rain holds off. Driving on the Kitchissippi Parkway, which it always gets because people call it the Kitchissippi McCann Parkway. But McCann is actually Parkway. So you're actually saying Kitchissippi Parkway Parkway. But, you know, you do you. Not like it's going to change the price of coffee. Or gas, for that matter. My God. If you're waking up this morning, you should have filled up yesterday when it was about $1.84. I saw that at the Pioneer on your train yards. And driving up Saint-Laurent today, near the Quickie on Saint-Laurent near Elmville. And noticed that the gas, and that place always seems to have more expensive gas. $1.94, but freaking jeez. I hope I get to pay in blood next time. Actually, on second thought, that's my blood! I made it! Anyways, it's in you to give, though. But just not for me. 613-730-1144. Get in on the festivities. Hear your name on the radio. Collect a crisp, free, fresh high five. Just like Eric. One name like Cher. Good morning. Steph Russell, Rebels Dwyer Hill correspondent, is here. And so is Kurt Russell from Russell. Who says, and I want to make sure I get this right. Apparently, it's some sort of day today. Okay, I just had to look at it, but... I remember.
1: Uh-oh, guess what day it is?
2: It's hump day.
0: Woo-hoo! Yeah. Yeah, I don't want... I won't be doing that all day. Busy. Many things to do. And prizes to give away, including tickets to see Our Lady Peace at some point this morning on the show. Well, you're not going to see them on the show, but you'll win tickets to go see them when they come to town. In July at the brand new Hard Rock Live.
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1: And I'm DJ Sparklefire.
0: And we are Cup Carson's kids. And we would really like it if you can help out our daddy.
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0: That's right, Sparklefart. 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

0: 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And the night there was this overindulgence, but the promoter took care of it. 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
1: Good morning. It's a clear drive on the Queensway. Highway 416 is smooth sailing northbound and southbound. Highway 174 is also clear, and I'm not seeing any issues over our bridges. 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And that's the latest traffic. I'm Antonia Altavante.
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3: 19-year-old Xander Wright, the accused in the case of the hit-and-run death of a respected crossing guard in Ottawa, has entered two different pleas in the case. Wright attended an Ottawa court yesterday and pled guilty to failing to remain at the scene, but he also pleaded not guilty to dangerous driving causing death. Wright was charged after crossing guard Peter Clark was struck and killed while performing his duty at the intersection of Cedarvale Road and Kennevale Drive on March the 23rd. Wright also faces DUI charges from an unrelated incident in Kingston prior to the fatal collision. He remains in custody. Ontario Provincial Police report that a 12-year-old is in serious condition after being struck by an SUV while trying to cross Highway 17 on his dirt bike. The youth was traveling with a parent who was accompanying him on another dirt bike when the collision occurred. He was trying to cross Highway 17 Monday afternoon around 5 p.m. at the Algonquin Trail crossing. The child was taken to a local hospital by ambulance, then flown to CHEO by air ambulance. Injuries are reported to be serious but not life-threatening. Highway 17 was closed north of Arne Prior for several hours as a result of the collision and investigation. Prime Minister Mark Carney has named former Superior Court Justice Louise Arbour the next Governor General. Arbour can best be described as an accomplished jurist, extremely overqualified for a role mainly dealing in ceremony. Arbour is fluently bilingual and has served as a UN Human Rights Commissioner at The Hague. She was also Chief Prosecutor for the International Criminal Tribunals for Yugoslavia and Rwanda, becoming the first prosecutor to indict a sitting head of state, President Slobodan Milosevic, for crimes against humanity. In sports, some teams just have all the luck. The Toronto Maple Leafs made the most of their long shot, 8.5% chance to win the first pick in the draft lottery, and you guessed it, they won. Leafs get first pick overall. San Jose gets second pick, and the team that was most likely to pick first, the Vancouver Canucks, pick third. Gavin McKenna from Whitehorse is being touted as a generational player and the prospect favored to go top overall. From the Skywards News Center, I'm Captain Frank.
4: Well, that worked out all right for old Bluey, didn't it?
5: Yeah.
4: And the good thing is that no one saw this company that's coming, especially if you're watching the O-Dog on TSN Overdrive a month ago when they ran this exact same scenario. So am I upset that the Leafs are getting a generational talent again? What it looked like? Oh. Your weather for today, mainly cloudy, chance of showers this morning, high of 12, partly cloudy this evening, low of 3 overnight. Right now in Ottawa, we're sitting at 8 degrees. Let's cop in for Cornicky. Call the cops. It's the police. You do da da da da. Ottawa's best rock, Rebel Rock, 101.7.

0: was best rock, Rebel Rock, 101.7 Offspring. Okay, this is the last time. It's Cub Carson for Cornicky. He'll be back again tomorrow. Shout out to the Rebellion up and at him today. Got Greg, Stephen Harding, Auger, Wayne Graps, Chris Gagnon, and LaRocque and LaRolle, Woody, Serge Marier, and Rock and Roll Duran for being a part of the show this morning. Hey, if you guys are out and about this morning between 10 and 11 a.m., and you got a little bit of a case of the munchies, you need to get some nosh in you. It's McHappy Day, y'all. Come join us just down the road from World Broadcasting Headquarters here at Rebel 101.7. 1771 Walkley. Yours truly, Covington J. Carson, will be there between 10 and 11. Handing out stuff and raising money for Ronald McDonald's House. Okay, so. But doesn't matter where you go, where you are in this city, you can help the kids all day long by picking up some McDonald's, because proceeds from every item sold on the menu will go to children's charities. All right. Now, I feel like I got to talk about this because Captain Frank mentioned it during his sports. Against all odds, Canada's favorite hockey team, the Toronto Maple Leafs, have won the number one pick in the upcoming NHL draft. Now, a couple of days ago, they had an absolute disaster of a press conference. They unveiled John Chayka and Matt Sundin as the two people who will be running the franchise. Steve Simmons from the Sun just, oh boy, it was very uncomfortable. It was an absolute PR nightmare. They even lost the support of Biz Nasty. Paul Bissonnette says he's out. Austin Matthews might leave, but then, oh my goodness, this is odd. All that stuff going on, and somehow the Toronto Maple Leafs get the number one pick in the draft. Wow. The fix is in, okay? This is the fixiest draft that's ever been fixed since the league fixed it for the Penguins to select Sidney Crosby at the Western Hotel in Ottawa. And I'm not the only one saying it, all right? Algonquin College alumni and former reporter for the Blue Jays and reporter at TSN, Scott MacArthur, had posted this on Facebook yesterday. He said, who owns the Maple Leafs? Who pays the NHL $11 billion for broadcast rights? Who owns a complete tire fire of an organization? That problem could be partially solved by landing the first overall pick. Hint, the answer to all these questions is the same.
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2: Good morning. It's a clear drive on the Queensway. Highway 416 is smooth sailing northbound and southbound. Highway 174 is also clear, and I'm not seeing any issues over our bridges. 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And that's the latest traffic. I'm Antonia Altavante.
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It's Street Heart. Good morning, Cub Carson for Cornicky. A gray day today with some showers developing, a chance of it actually this morning. High of 12, that should taper off and then be mainly cloudy for the rest of the day. Get down to 3 degrees tonight, 14.

0: In the high tomorrow with a mix of sun and cloud and a slight chance of a shower right now in Ottawa. It's 8 degrees, 613-730-1144 is the number. Thank you to Chris and Mike. We're on the same page as far as the unbelievable luck that a specific team had in procuring the number one pick overall at this year's upcoming NHL draft with an absolute blue chipper by the name of Gavin McKenna on the board. I think we've heard of him if you've watched any junior hockey. Oh, boy. Doesn't matter. All right, let's turn our attention to something cool. All right, Ottawa. Atletico Ottawa. Headed down to Toronto last night to take on TFC. Toronto Football Club, who play in the MLS. Now, Ottawa plays in the Canadian Premier League, which is just a notch below MLS. So it was a big deal. First time they've gone down to Hogtown to play the... Not the first time. I think they played them years ago, but they could have been Fury FC. It doesn't matter. At the end of the day, Ottawa won 3-1 down in Toronto, beating Toronto FC. That's amazing. So they head off to the next round of the Canadian Championships. It's an in-season type of tournament that they do with teams all over Canada, various levels like MLS, CPL, and a bunch of smaller leagues underneath that. Next game for Ottawa in the CPL is May 17th versus HFX Wanderers. If you haven't gotten out to an Atletico Ottawa game down at TD Place, you got to check it out, man. It's a lot of fun.
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1: We're doing well over the Queensway in both directions. Highway 174 looks good. Highway 416 is moving at the limit, and I'm not seeing any problems on our bridges. 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And that's the latest traffic. I'm Antonia Altabonte.
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2: Ontario Provincial Police report that a 12-year-old is in serious condition after being struck by an SUV while trying to cross Highway 17 on his dirt bike. The youth was traveling with a parent who was accompanying him on another dirt bike when the collision occurred. He was trying to cross Highway 17 Monday afternoon around 5 p.m. at the Algonquin Trail crossing. The child was taken to a local hospital by ambulance, then flown to Chio by air ambulance. Injuries are reported to be serious but not life-threatening. Highway 17 was closed north of Arne Prior for several hours as a result of the collision and investigation. 19-year-old Xander Wright, the accused in the case of the hit-and-run death of a respected crossing guard in Ottawa, has entered two different pleas in the case. Wright attended an Ottawa court yesterday and pled guilty to failing to remain at the scene, but he also pleaded not guilty to dangerous driving causing death. Wright was charged after crossing guard Peter Clark was struck and killed while performing his duty at the intersection of Cedarvale Road and Kennevale Drive on March the 23rd. Wright also faces DUI charges from an unrelated incident in Kingston prior to the fatal collision. He remains in custody. Prime Minister Mark Carney has named former Superior Court Justice Louise Arbour the next Governor General. Arbour can best be described as an accomplished jurist, extremely overqualified for a role mainly dealing in ceremony. Arbour is fluently bilingual and has served as a UN Human Rights Commissioner at The Hague. She was also Chief Prosecutor for the International Criminal Tribunals for Yugoslavia and Rwanda, becoming the first prosecutor to indict a sitting head of state, President Slobodan Milosevic, for crimes against humanity. In sports, some teams just have all the luck. The Toronto Maple Leafs made the most of their long shot 8.5% chance to win the first pick in the draft lottery, and you guessed it, they won. Leafs get first pick overall. San Jose gets second pick, and the team that was most likely to pick first, the Vancouver Canucks, pick third. Gavin McKenna from Whitehorse is being touted as a generational player and the prospect favored to go top overall. From the Skywards News Center, I'm Captain Frank.
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3: An Ottawa cop has been demoted for using police databases to keep tabs on his ex-partners and other members of the public. Jerome Rabia Stevens is the officer's name. He's been demoted from first-class constable to second-class constable for 18 months, at which time he'll return to first-class status. Is that really a punishment? For basically spying, for basically being a creep. Now the facts. The officer had a sexual relationship with a woman. The woman was concerned when the cop knew where she lived because she never told him. The OPS Professional Standards Unit launched an investigation and found that the officer had looked up the woman's license plate using a Ministry of Transportation database. It was also revealed that he conducted unauthorized database searches on women he met or had seen at the gym. Like I say, creepy. In total, this officer conducted 17 unauthorized searches on people he knew, mainly from past relationships. The investigation also discovered that he did 49 searches on members of the public. Oh, and did I mention that he once drove his cruiser and stopped it between the vehicles of one of his exes? He was apparently upset because the woman was with another man. He then reversed the cruiser and hit his ex's vehicle, leaving minor damage. I'm thinking this cop is in the wrong line of work. They are supposed to protect us, are they not? Not spy on us. Definitely not creep out old girlfriends. What else did he do that we don't know about? Our police, we hold them to higher standards for obvious reasons. I mean, when you lose the public trust, what else do you have? A temporary demotion? That's not a penalty. Hell, it's barely even a slap on the wrist. I'm Randall Moore.
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0: 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Music from the Sheepdogs and Feeling Good. It's 641. We've got the Lotto 649 password. Is that what we call it, Danny? Yeah, the 649 password coming up in a few minutes from right now. We'll give you all the details on what you need to do in order to claim $100 in Lotto 649 with Encore Lottery tickets. Okay? It's Cub in for Kornacki, but one thing that I love to do when Kornacki's away, I like to continue some of the stuff that he does on the show, especially a trip down the information.
1: Super Highway.
0: Because you never know. You never know the places we would go. Baby Jane Doe. Sorry, I'm still stimming that from the pit. All right, first stop on the information superhighway, we head to Halifax, West Yorkshire, United Kingdom, where John Stevenson, a 50-year-old strongman, pulled a 2-ton French police car 131 feet using only his willy while set ablaze on April 30th. I know, the last sentence really hurt my head while reading it. Was his willy on fire? Was he on fire? Was the car on fire? I didn't even say. The martial arts expert and former bare-knuckle fighter used a tow rope attached to his manhood to haul a Renault Clio RS down a residential street. Stevenson combined two previous stunts, pulling cars with his testicles while on fire. So there's a pattern here. To create what he believes is a world's first. I won't lie, it did hurt quite a bit. But he added that everything was still intact. All right. High five for that. The painter and decorator aimed to raise awareness for prostate cancer. And I know what you might be thinking. Why did he use his unit? I know it's for prostate cancer awareness, but what's he supposed to do? Pull it with his ass?
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5: We're still clear on the Queensway. I'm just seeing light volume starting to build eastbound from Highway 416 to Green Bank. Highway 416 is clear in both directions. Highway 174 westbound, just the usual volume starting to build through Cameron, but we're still looking good through Jean d'Arc Boulevard. 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

0: The only thing you can get from Coachella is like crabs or something like that. But that's the Strokes. And last night, good morning. It's 6:50. We better get into it because we're supposed to do this a minute ago. But it's time now for the Lotto 649 password of the day today. All right, we got a little help on this one. So here it is. You have to listen for this word. Don't text in now. All right, when you hear it later on this morning, you text in at 613-730-1144, and we'll hook you up with $100, hook you up with $100 worth of Lotto 649 tickets plus Encore. You ready? Here we go.
1: Today's secret word is fun.
0: Okay, that's a little over the top. Danny! All right, there you go. So when you hear that word, F-U-N, notice I spelled it, right? I didn't say the word. So you don't text now. Sorry. I'm on my second coffee, and I can see the Care Bears.
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1: On the Queensway eastbound, just that slowdown from Moody to about Green Bank. Westbound is all clear. Highway 174 westbound is starting to slow through Jean d'Arc Boulevard. And I'm not seeing any problems on city streets. 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And that's the latest traffic. 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
2: Prime Minister Mark Carney has named former Superior Court Justice Louise Arbour the next Governor General. Arbour can best be described as an accomplished jurist, extremely overqualified for a role mainly dealing in ceremony. Arbour is fluently bilingual and has served as a UN Human Rights Commissioner at The Hague. She was also Chief Prosecutor for the International Criminal Tribunals for Yugoslavia and Rwanda, becoming the first prosecutor to indict a sitting head of state, President Slobodan Milosevic, for crimes against humanity. Ontario Provincial Police report that a 12-year-old is in serious condition after being struck by an SUV while trying to cross Highway 17 on his dirt bike. The youth was traveling with a parent who was accompanying him on another dirt bike when the collision occurred. He was trying to cross Highway 17 Monday afternoon around 5 p.m. at the Algonquin Trail crossing. The child was taken to a local hospital by ambulance, then flown to Chio by air ambulance. Injuries are reported to be serious but not life-threatening. Highway 17 was closed north of Arne Prior for several hours as a result of the collision and investigation. 19-year-old Xander Wright, the accused in the case of the hit-and-run death of a respected crossing guard in Ottawa, has entered two different pleas in the case. Wright attended an Ottawa court yesterday and pled guilty to failing to remain at the scene, but he also pleaded not guilty to dangerous driving causing death. Wright was charged after crossing guard Peter Clark was struck and killed while performing his duty at the intersection of Cedarvale Road and Kennevale Drive on March the 23rd. Wright also faces DUI charges from an unrelated incident in Kingston prior to the fatal collision. He remains in custody. In sports, some teams just have all the luck. The Toronto Maple Leafs made the most of their long shot, 8.5% chance to win the first pick in the draft lottery. And you guessed it, they won. Leafs get first pick overall. San Jose gets second pick. And the team that was most likely to pick first, the Vancouver Canucks, pick third. Gavin McKenna from Whitehorse is being touted as a generational player and the prospect favored to go top overall. From the Skywards News Center, I'm Captain Frank.
3: Thank you, Captain Frank. Maybe the real reason why Vancouver didn't get the number one pick is because they don't deserve it. Because their ownership is just absolute trash. I mean, how do you have JT Miller, Quinn Hughes, anyways, doesn't matter. In Ottawa-related sports, congratulations to Atletico Ottawa, the Canadian Premier League team, beat Toronto FC of MLS last night 3-1. In the Canadian Championship, next round is up against Supra Montreal coming up later on in the summer. Also, congratulations to the Ottawa Titans winning 10-3 last night. All right, that being said, your forecast for today. Mix of sun and clouds, high of 12. Partly cloudy tonight, low of 3. 14 the high tomorrow with a mix of sun and clouds. Right now in Ottawa, we dipped a little bit. We're at 7. Boy, you're going to really... 7 degrees and me without my muff. You too in Sunday, Bloody Sunday. 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

0: 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Their latest album is available now, called Your Favorite Toy. That's Foo Fighters in today's song. Good morning, it's Cub Carson. I'm in for Kornacki. He'll be back again tomorrow. And don't forget, if you're out and about this morning, I'll be helping out on McHappy Day just down the road from us on Walkley Road in the McDonald's at 1771 Walkley. And I'll be there from 10 a.m. until 11 a.m. So as soon as I get done with this show, then I'll be heading just up the road to hand out some bacon and egg McMuffins or McGriddles. Or here's the good thing about McHappy Day. Doesn't matter what you order, doesn't matter what time you go today, proceeds from whatever it is that you're ordering will go to Ronald McDonald House. Okay? So that's not bad. That's not bad. High five for a good cause right there. Looks like it's going to hold off as far as the rain goes for now. We just got a slight chance of showers today, and I mentioned it earlier. We'll get up to a high of 12 and 7. You guys know that I'm a big fan of pets and animals. We do Gemma's Gems. Every single Thursday, we'll have a new creature up for adoption from the Ottawa Humane Society to share with you tomorrow. I live in an area of Elmer that's got a lot of forest area. You know, and the NCC owns it, but it's not about that right now. But my wife had sent me a picture of a groundhog that popped out from behind our shed recently. I think it was like last week. She was like, oh my God, there's a groundhog lives here. And it was like big and red and black and really. Anyways, before I can say anything, our neighbor trapped him and then released him along a bike path near our place. Well, a couple of days go by, okay? And my wife and I said, hey, can we name the groundhog Pickles? And she was like, absolutely. So a couple of days go by, and while my wife and our neighbor Elaine were chilling in the backyard after work yesterday, lo and behold, Pickles was back! So, needless to say, we now have a cat, two dogs, and a groundhog, but he lives outside the house. He doesn't come inside, so that should keep the city of Gatineau off my back for once.
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2: 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I'm Sam Hudson, and that's what's happening, Ottawa.
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4: On the Queensway eastbound, just that slowdown from Moody to about Green Bank. Westbound is all clear. Highway 174 westbound is starting to slow through Jean d'Arc Boulevard, and I'm not seeing any problems on city streets. 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

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The track's called Zombie. A little help from William Corgan from the Smashing Pumpkins. It's 9:18. It's Cub Carson. It's a 50-minute Rebel Rock Ride with Street Hearts and Action on Ottawa's Best Rock, Rebel Rock 101.7.

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July talk and beck and call. I will be at your beck and call for McHappy Day in about a half an hour from right now. I'm heading up the road to 1771 Walkley Road. The McDonald's location is there for McHappy Day. I'll be serving out breakfast sandwiches and hash browns and all kinds of good stuff. Coffee for the kids at Ronald McDonald House. And that goes from 10 until 11 a.m. All right. So if you're in this neck of the woods, east end of Ottawa, and you want to grab something to eat, the last time I did this was a couple of years ago, and they put me on the drive-thru, so there's a good chance I'll be rocking the drive-thru. So if you're so inclined, come on by. And if you can't, make sure you swing by any participating McDonald's location across the city and across Canada, actually, if you're listening online, because they'll be taking your money, man, and putting it towards a great cause. So every single item that you buy, portion of the proceeds goes to Ronald McDonald Children Charities. All right, have yourself a lovely, lovely day. It's tough for Cornicky. Back on the ride home tomorrow. Cornicky's back tomorrow morning. We leave you with music from Metallica. In the Jar, Rebel Rock 101.7. Oh, my.

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1: Yeah.
0: Can't doctors prescribe something for that?
1: Yeah, we like you. You're funny.
0: Oh, yeah. Well, that is true. People often describe me as laughable as I'm approaching.
1: Why would they say that?
0: I don't know. I'll ask my parents why they say it.
1: Okay. Thank you.
0: No, thank you. Before you called, I was having the most boring conversation with myself.
1: Okay, bye.

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You can find us at 1771 Walkley Road, not that far away from World Broadcasting Headquarters. And today, of course, is McHappy Day. It's the largest annual fundraiser for Ronald McDonald House Charities here in Canada. 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
1: So what's your go-to snack when you have the munchies?
2: When I'm lit?
1: Yeah, when you're lit, like an old-school Casio. What do you eat?
2: So you crack open 3 eggs, stir them up, and then put in Lucky Charms and stir it up.
1: Scrambled eggs and Lucky Charms?
2: Together, dude.
1: Good Lord. 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
2: Yeah, probably, but I've only been locked up a couple of times, man.
1: Well, of course you were. You're a serial killer. Sheesh. I haven't experienced this much laughter since. Do you want to go out on a date sometime?
2: Oh, no, Joe.

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It's the Greg B. Harrell Show. We talk about weird music stuff on this show that other radio shows don't really discuss. Stuff like this. Hope you've held on to your old CDs. Huh? Well, last year, CD sales increased year over year for the first time since 2004. In fact, used CDs are fetching 3 to 4 times the price that they were not a decade ago. If I could afford a cash register sound effect, I'd use it here.

person live for McHappy Day, 1771 Walkley Road. That's where you can find me right up until 11 a.m. this morning. And we're inviting you to come by and grab a coffee, grab a beverage, grab a cone. You know, portions from everything that's sold today will go to Ronald McDonald's Children's House. So you don't have to worry about, well, you know, I really want this, but I don't know if it's morning. No, it's all taken care of, all right? McHappy Day's been doing this for a really long time. It's their largest annual fundraiser, and you can help out. Even if you don't buy something to eat, you can purchase a heart. You can get some McHappy Day socks. You can round up your nearest dollar, even if you're just picking up an ice cream cone. Order whatever you want. A portion from each and every order will go to Ronald McDonald House Charities here in the nation's capital, all right? All day long. Come on by for breakfast, for lunch, for supper, late night nosh. Get it done today. It is McHappy Day happening right now, and we, Rebel Rock 1017, are live at McDonald's at 1771 Walkley Road. Cub Carson, have yourself a McHappy Day.

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1: To go on that kind of diatribe, shouldn't you be a member of Spinal Tap first?
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0: Rebel Rock 101.7. It's the Greg B. Harrell Show. You know, if there's one thing that people are always saying to me, it's, Greg, are you good at video games? Of course not. I'm terrible at video games. Do I seem like someone who can get a life? Another thing people are saying to me is, Greg B. Harrell, you don't have enough news from Fresno on your radio show. And you're thinking, Greg, why would I care what's going on in Fresno? Well, Fresno is a magical place, as we're about to find out when we listen to another actual clip from the Fresno Television News.
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0: 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They won't give me a sound effects budget on my show, so I'm asking listeners to provide sound effects for me. Can you help?
1: Oh, I'm totally down for that.
0: What sound effects can you do?
1: I don't know, like, I'll do laser.
0: Ooh, laser. Yeah, okay, go ahead.
1: There you go.
0: What was that, the laser from a lowercase X-wing?
1: I can do... You put me on the spot here. I'll do an old-timey radio, okay, that's having the knob tuned. How's that?
0: Oh, yeah, the one thing this show needs more of, knob fiddling.
1: I can also beatbox and...
0: Ooh, yeah, oh, beatbox, please.
1: All right.
0: Wow, so cool. The only thing that would make that beatbox better is a small singular laser.
2: Boom.
0: The only laser I've ever heard where bad guys would add a question mark to look out. The laser is my favorite.
1: Yeah, mine too.
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1: It's the Greg the Herald Show. We were talking last hour about how CD sales were up year over year. So how many CDs are we actually buying every 12 months? Well, you're not going to believe this, but a little over 40 million. And that is expected to rise this year as major releases from big-time artists are now selling 500,000 to a million CD copies. Ooh, somewhere a Discman is waking from its hibernation.

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1: What are you doing right now?
2: I'm just having a vodka and seven.
1: How many vodka and seven have you had?
2: Oh, quite a few. I'm pretty wasted right now, but I'm not done yet. I'm not done.
1: Wow, that's the kind of thing Skeletor used to shout at the end of episodes. And how many do you think you'll end up drinking?
2: Maybe seven.
1: So you're going to literally have vodka and seven?
2: Yeah, vodka and seven, but actually I go in between with a couple of beers in between, so I'm, like I say, I'm fixed.
1: My God, I think I can hear your liver sending out an SOS.
2: Just about. You know, I'm one of those wild child from the 60s, so, you know, I just keep on going.
1: It's like if the Energizer Bunny was a hippie.
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0: Rock 101.7. It's the Greg B. Harrell Show. You know, if you're like me, then you also wonder, why is it that Popeye would go on and on about the health benefits of spinach while smoking a pipe? But also, if you're like me, you're busy during the afternoon all week long. If that's the case, there's something very important you're missing. All the great TV that's on during the afternoon. Don't worry, I've got your back on this. Here's a sample of what you've missed on afternoon TV. Unless you're a stoner, it's not something you'd see. So here's what you missed on afternoon TV.
1: He's your dad, so why wouldn't this happen?
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0: 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What do you snack on at night? What's your thing?
1: What am I snacking? Oh, my God. I made these huge peanut butter cookies.
0: Wait. How huge are these cookies?
1: You know, huge. Like.
0: Okay, I'll put it like this. Would they make Cookie Monster blush?
1: Probably.
0: Wow, that is huge. Okay. So you make the cookies huge.
1: And then you put a well in the middle, and then you put real peanut butter and jelly, and then you close it, bake it.
0: A cookie with a well?
1: Well, because you put a teaspoon of peanut butter and then a teaspoon of jam.
0: Oh, so then it's like a sandwich.

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14: Have you heard about the smoking ban coming to the UK? If you haven't, you will, because they're also floating the idea here in Canada. The proposed bill outlaws the sale of tobacco products to anyone born on or after January 1st, 2009. It would create the country's first smoke-free generation, preventing young people now and in the future from becoming addicted to nicotine. Canadian Health Minister Marjorie Michelle will only say, "I'm looking into it." Now, remember, Canada's already considered a leader in efforts to phase out smoking, having pioneered those grotesque,

0: graphic images you see on cigarette packs, and then hiking the price. A pack of smokes can set you back $20. So incredible progress has been made in this country to get people to butt out. And let's face it, fewer and fewer people actually smoke anymore. I quit about 2.5 years ago, and like a lot of ex-smokers, I now can't stand the smell of it. And yeah, one of the best things I ever did, no question. But I didn't have the government telling me I couldn't smoke, nor would I want them to. I mean, of course it's bad for you. Everyone knows that. And if someone wants to play Russian roulette with their life, well, that's their prerogative, as far as I'm concerned. Same if they want to eat cheeseburgers every day. It's their right, their choice. It's called freedom. And the black market leaders, they'd be like, bring it on, bring on this total ban, because they're sure as hell not going to stop selling cheap tobacco. Not a chance. Now, where does this stop? That's my biggest concern. Yes, it would be great if no one smoked. Of course it'd be great. Just like it'd be great if everyone stopped buying junk food. What about alcohol? If they ban nicotine, how long before they start talking about banning booze? How would you feel about that? Like I say, she's a slippery slope. I'm Randall Moore.
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Ottawa's best rock, Rebel Rock 101.7. It's the Greg B. Harrell Show. We've gone down this rabbit hole talking about how CD sales are up year over year. So why are CD sales rising? Well, extras. A lot of artists are including extras that are only on the CD format of their album. Extra songs, a t-shirt, extra artwork, additional collectibles. I mean, it's a brilliant way to super serve the mega fan who wants to collect everything and generate multiple sales of an album. Who knew that CDs in this day and age would be smart business sense? The smart CD. Oh, that's a great idea. I better write that down.

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1: Of course I love popcorn. I just don't like to think about the trail of cobs popcorn leaves in its wake.
2: Nothing beats the old theater popcorn.
1: Oh, yeah, theater popcorn is good. But it's still odd to me that they refer to butter as topping.
2: Do you get to do it yourself, or are they like...
1: No, I let them do it. My personality is greasy enough.
2: Oh, that isn't... well...
1: Yeah. So enough about my snacking. What's on your mind?
2: I'm just a guy just saying hello.
1: Oh, I didn't know we were doing quotes from Notting Hill. I would have come more prepared. Where are you?
2: I'm sitting in the dark.
1: Well, I already knew that. 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

0: Rebel Rock 101.7. So you're playing video games. Do you have any of the multiplayer games where you fight against each other?
1: Nope. Never got them. Never got into it.
0: Oh, those are really good. Gives all my personalities a chance to play.
1: Yeah. I think with those you need like the headsets and friends.
0: Let me guess which one you're missing.
1: Well, you got to get some headphones, man. We could keep in touch.
0: And we could become friends, which would mark a first for both of us.

0: I broadcast out of Area 52. Terrible neighbors, but great parking.
1: I was like, why is he on with such a nice radio voice?
0: Yeah, my voice is like butter.
1: Yeah.
0: Which would explain all the crumbs.
1: Because I was like, why isn't this guy working prime time?
0: That's what I keep shouting outside my boss's house.
1: And I wanted to say, I enjoy your show. You're so ridiculous, it's entertaining.
0: Well, that's going on the resume.
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It's the Greg B. Harrell Show. We talk about bizarre music stuff that is not discussed on other radio shows. Stuff like this. How many songs do we have in our music collections? Well, I can tell you the experts have looked at this, and the average music fan owns about 4,000 to 5,000 songs. What a road trip!

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1: What?
2: No, hot Cheetos with Philadelphia, sorry, cream cheese. 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
1: That's a thing?
2: Yeah.
1: Do you also put pineapple on your pizza?
2: Of course.
1: Oh my God, you monster.
2: That's right.
1: There's going to be a Netflix documentary about you one day.
2: What's wrong with you?
1: Oh, like what's my weird snack food? I like Hot Pockets.
2: Do you dip them in anything?
1: No, I just let them sit until they've cooled to room temperature. So I guess I should say I like pockets.
2: Okay.
1: Yeah, delicious stuff.
2: They are good at room temperature. I used to put my pizza in the freezer before I'd eat it because I wanted just the top to get cold and then the inside still be warm.
1: What are you, the villain on a season of True Detective?
2: I feel like you have a script that you just randomly say these things and then you go and flip it on me.
1: Look, if there was a script for my show, I think I would have cast a better looking lead.
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0: Rebel Rock 101.7. You stayed up all night, so you haven't slept yet. So you're up late.
1: Well, it's not that late.
0: No, not if you're a bat.
1: It's later than you think.
0: I think you just titled your self-help book.
1: Thank you.
0: So when you actually sleep, how do you sleep?
1: On my back.
0: On your back?
1: Yeah.
0: What, do you fall asleep listening to the children of the night make music? So vampire of you.
1: Well, I don't have the teeth to prove it, but...
0: Yeah, no, I wish I was a vampire. Then I could explain why I'm so pale.
1: Oh, you're a card.

0: Isn't that something? Doppelganger music. Ooh, that's a great idea. Better write that down.
1: He yells, he sweats, he eats poorly. Sometimes he uses bad words, but not without a reason. Did you know he likes pro wrestling and The Sens, and he bothers co-workers by playing the music way too loud, but has the most fun on the way home in Ottawa?
2: He's Cub Carson, and there's nobody like Cubby in the afternoon in Ottawa.
1: Don't believe me? Listen for yourself. Every afternoon, 3 to 7. All right, you've been briefed. And CHR about the loud music. 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
1: I just wanted to make a comment.
0: Uh-oh. Well, let me get the censor button ready.
1: Yeah, the show is too G-rated. You gotta get a little more raunchy.
0: G-rated?
1: Yeah, yes.
0: Remind me to release a hip-hop album called G-rated.
1: No, I love your show. I listen to it every night. I was just joking around with you.
0: Joking around? Well, if you actually listen to my show, you'd know it has nothing to do with joking. I beseech thee, take thine jest elsewhere, knave.

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1: It's the Greg Beharrell Show. I'm going to write my mental diary in moments. If you've never heard that before, a mental diary thought is the kind of thing that floats through your mind where if you said it out loud, people would be like, what? That's what you think about? You can tell me that stuff. It's fine. In fact, here's a mental diary thought I had not moments ago. There are three types of people in the world. Pecan, pecan, and pecan.
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1: 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So here we go. Dear Diary, Greg Beharrell here. Why does Hollywood show movies on the silver screen? 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

0: Best Rock Rebel Rock 1017. BTO with Let It Ride. Sam Hudson back with you on the ride home today. Good to be back here with you, Rebellion. There's a lot to talk about today. Ottawa sports are heating up. A new episode of The Bear. Jason Newsted talking about leaving Metallica. And Daredevil Born Again's finale last night. Alongside all of those, of course, we also have Ottawa's best rock. Creed, Shinedown, and Billy Talon are all coming up within the hour.
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2: I am seeing an ongoing crash if you are headed westbound on the 417 at Parkdale, causing slowdowns if you are headed eastbound on the 174. I am seeing construction-related delays at the split. Your in-town routes right now remain mostly clear. I am, however, seeing an ongoing crash at the intersection of Greenbank and Fallowfield, and on your way into Gatineau, nothing out of the ordinary on any of your bridges. Contigo is introducing a new era of hydration with multifunctional lids and premium designs. Contigo bottles are made for days that don't slow down. Drink it all in with Contigo. And that's the latest traffic. I'm Dan Tashro.
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0: Space Oddity from David Bowie on Ottawa's Best Rock, Rebel Rock 101.7. It's Sam Hudson with you, and if you're a fan of the TV series The Bear, you'll likely enjoy this news. FX just dropped a surprise episode of The Bear. Well, sort of. A standalone prequel titled Gary is now streaming, taking us back before season one. This one focuses on Richie and Mikey, played by Evan Moss Bachrach and John Bernthal, on a work trip to Gary, Indiana. But it's not just a side story, it's a character deep dive. The episode explores their relationship in a way that reframes everything you thought you knew, especially Mikey's mental state and how Richie became the version of himself that we meet at the start of the series. What makes this even more interesting is that Moss Bachrach and Bernthal actually co-wrote the episode themselves, with creator Christopher Storer directing. Disney really seems to be on board with Bernthal writing more of his own projects lately, because his Punisher one-shot releases next week as well. Timing-wise, it's also a good move for Gary to release now. Season 5 of The Bear is expected to drop in June, and there's growing chatter that it could be the last season, so the prequel gives you a little bit of an extra punch before the end. While The Bear is expected next month, Gary is now streaming on Disney+.
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2: We are still dealing with that ongoing crash. If you are headed westbound on the 417 at Parkdale, eastbound Queensway is seeing congestion at Riverside through to the split, and the 174 eastbound continues to be backed up through to Montreal Road. In town, I'm not seeing any collisions along your in-town routes, and if you're on the way into Gatineau, there is some slowdown starting to build at the McDonald-Cartier Bridge as well as the Champlain Bridge. 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

0: 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Hello, hooray from the legendary Alice Cooper. Sam Hudson with you on the ride home, and hello, hooray is exactly the cheer we should be doing for Atletico Ottawa. Atletico Ottawa went into Toronto and took down Toronto FC 3-1 in the Canadian Championship. Toronto was up early, and then Ottawa just flipped the switch in the second half. Balu Tabla had a second half hat trick. Insane. Even TFC's head coach called the performance embarrassing. That's how big this was. This was Ottawa's first meeting against TFC, and what a statement to make. Ottawa moves on in the tournament, and suddenly there's real momentum building with this group. Ottawa had never beaten an MLS team, and TFC had never been eliminated by a CPL team. From underdogs to a problem. We'll keep an eye on where this run goes, but for now, Ottawa gets the bragging rights.
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2: Still dealing with that all-going crash westbound on the 417 at Parkdale, causing some slowdowns. If you have any information regarding that, please feel free to pass that along at 1-833 now slow when safe to do so. Headed eastbound on the Queensway, that is slow going all the way through to about the split, and the 174 eastbound continues to be backed up to Montreal Road. Your in-town routes right now are looking mostly clear, and if you're on the way into Gatineau, no major issues on any of your bridges, just your usual stop-and-go volume. 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And that's the latest traffic. I'm Dan Tashro.
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0: Ottawa's best rock, Rebel Rock 101.7, The Black Keys with Wild Child. Sam Hudson in for Cub on the ride home today, and last Friday had the release of Peaches, the latest album from the Black Keys. If you've listened to it yet, the Black Keys have kind of hit reverse. It's basically a deep dive back into the raw blues and soul that built them in the first place. The Keys have tapped into the songbooks of Junior Kimbrough and R.L. Burnside, longtime inspiration, whose tunes have appeared in both live shows and previous studio releases. They've likened it going back to what got them noticed in the first place. It's not stripped down back to two guys and a tape machine. There's a full band and some horns in there, but the intent is clear here. Less polish, more grit. It's a band reminding you why you like them in the first place.
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4: We are still dealing with an ongoing crash westbound on the 417 at Island Park Drive, causing heavy volume all the way back through to Riverside. Eastbound Queensway is also slow going from Bronson through to the split in the 174 eastbound. Expect delays to Montreal Road. No ongoing collisions in town. That'll slow you down. And if you're on the way into Gatineau, we are dealing with some heavy volume, particularly at the McDonald Cartier Bridge. Air North is flying direct from Toronto to Whitehorse or Yellowknife. Catch the midnight sun or marvel at the northern lights. No matter when you go, this bucket list trip is a true northern wonder. FlyAirNorth.com. And that's the latest traffic. I'm Dan Tashro.
0: Here's what's happening, Ottawa. 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

0: Tumbling Down from John Mellencamp on Ottawa's Best Rock, Rebel Rock 101.7. Sam Hudson with you, and we've lost one of the true giants of modern media. Ted Turner has passed away at 87. It's hard to overstate just how much of what we watch and listen to today traces back to him. He's the guy who looked at TV news and said, "Why does this stop?" He launched CNN, the first 24-hour news channel, and at the time, everyone thought it was a ridiculous idea. But now, it's the standard. He also didn't stop there. He turned a small Atlanta station into a national superstation. He built networks like TNT, the Cartoon Network. He owned the Atlanta Braves. He's also the reason World Championship Wrestling became a real challenger to WWE in the 1990s. His company turned Hulk Hogan into a villain. On top of all of that, a billionaire philanthropist, environmentalist, he even helped bring bison back from the brink. Big ideas and even bigger swings, and more often than not, he was right on the money. Rest in peace, Ted Turner.
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2: We are still dealing with that ongoing crash westbound on the 417 at Island Park Drive, causing delays all the way back through to about Bronson. Eastbound Queensway is slow going through to the split in the 174 eastbound, seeing congestion to about Montreal Road. A few ongoing issues in town to be aware of. We are dealing with an ongoing crash in Orleans at Jeanne d'Arc Boulevard and St. Joseph at the traffic circle. I'm also seeing an ongoing crash if you are headed northbound at Maitland just before the 417. Your bridges on the way into Gatineau continue to be at a standstill. 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And that's the latest traffic. I'm Dan Tashro.
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0: 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The good in everyone from Sloan. Sam Hudson with you, and Ottawa Charge fans, the series with the Boston Fleet is heating up again. 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The Charge have tied their playoff series 1-1 with a big 3-1 win over Boston on the road last week. It was goaltender Gwyneth Phillips stealing the show with 30 saves. So now the momentum shifts back home. Game 3, Friday night at Canadian Tire Center. Bit of a wrinkle, though. There's been a bit of a wait. 6 days between games in a playoff series that's been this tight, that's either a reset or a momentum killer. Either way, the Charge have home ice in a tied series and a fan base ready to charge themselves. The road to the Walter Cup is clear. Game 3, Friday night. Go, Charge, go.
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2: Bumper-to-bumper traffic on all your highways right now. Still dealing with that ongoing crash westbound just before Island Park Drive. In town, a few ongoing collisions to be aware of. If you are headed eastbound at Ogilvy Road just after St. Laurent, still seeing an ongoing crash. Also dealing with a collision at the Jeanne d'Arc traffic circle at St. Joseph in Orleans. You can also expect some delays if you are headed northbound at Maitland just before the 417. As for your bridges on the way into Gatineau, we are seeing some heavy volume on all major bridges. 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And that's the latest traffic. I'm Dan Tashro.
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chomp chomp. You let me free falling like space junk, burning up in the atmosphere of life. Well, I sound like a philosopher, but I'm a fool, so I'm a rocker. 'Cause I let you in my heart that one last

0: Ottawa's best rock, Rebel Rock 101.7. Biff Naked with I Love Myself Today. It's Sam Hudson in for Cub, and some new movie releases this week. Mortal Kombat 2 officially releases this Friday. If you're not crazy about plot, but in the mood for some non-stop, to-the-wall action, then Mortal Kombat 2 is the movie for you. Warner Brothers invited me down to an early screening last week, and it had just about everything I wanted to see in a movie about a karate tournament for the fate of the world. Incredible choreography, cinematic set pieces, and just non-stop fighting, or rather, Mortal Kombat. If you're a fan of the franchise, they follow the story from the games a lot closer than they did in 2021's film. And of course, there's a ton of fatalities. 2026's film schedule is really starting to kick off, and Mortal Kombat 2 is a great way to get it moving in theaters this Friday.
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2: It does look like that earlier crash that we had westbound on the 417 at Island Park Drive has since been cleared. Still bumper-to-bumper traffic on all your major highways. In town, I am seeing an ongoing crash at the on-ramp to the 417 eastbound at Maitland. And if you're in Orleans, we are still dealing with that ongoing collision at the intersection of Jeanne d'Arc Boulevard and St. Joseph at the traffic circle. As for your bridges on the way into Gatineau, we are dealing with some heavy volume on all major bridges. Looking for a little excitement? Raft the Ottawa River with the Wilderness Tours. All the excitement you can handle from mile to wild, ages 5 and up, wildernesstours.com. And that's the latest traffic. I'm Dan Tashero.
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0: Ottawa's best rock, Rebel Rock 101.7, Street Heart with Hollywood. It's Sam Hudson with you on the ride home, and what was once Emin Park is now officially Mary Papazzi Park, following a renaming ceremony yesterday. The change honors Mary Papazzi, a woman originally from Nunavut whose death remains under police investigation. Papazzi was reported missing in 2017, and her remains were discovered 5 years later in a Vanier building under construction, with police still treating the case as a homicide. At yesterday's ceremony, family members and community leaders gathered as the new park sign was unveiled. For many, it was a moment of remembrance, but also a call for continued attention to the issue of missing and murdered Indigenous women and girls. Her son spoke publicly about the impact of her loss, saying her disappearance deeply affected the family and the community. The timing also coincides with Red Dress Day, a national day of remembrance for missing and murdered Indigenous women, girls, and Two-Spirit people. Community advocates at the event stressed that awareness can't be limited to one day or one group. The message was clear. This is a broader public issue that requires ongoing attention, education, and action. City officials note that the renaming was approved last year with support from Papazzi's family and local Indigenous organizations, marking the park not just as a space on a map, but as a lasting reminder in the neighborhood where her story remains unresolved.
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2: Westbound 417 is still bumper to bumper. Eastbound Queensway, we are dealing with an ongoing crash at the split just before Innes. As for the 174 eastbound, expect delays to about Montreal Road. In town, I am seeing an ongoing crash at Rideau Street just before North River Road. And if you're on the way into Gatineau, expect delays on all major bridges. This spring, get outside and commute the fun way. 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And that's the latest traffic. I'm Dan Tashro.
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0: best rock, Rebel Rock 101.7, the Rolling Stones with their brand new single, In the Stars, setting the stage for their upcoming 25th studio album, Foreign Tongues, releasing July 10th. This isn't a slow, drawn-out project either. The band reportedly cut the record in under a month at London's Metropolis Studios, working fast and loud in usual Stones fashion, with producer Andrew Watt back in the chair after Hackney Diamonds. Mick Jagger, Keith Richards, and Ronnie Wood are all in, along with the core touring lineup and a heavy list of guests. Paul McCartney, Robert Smith of The Cure, Steve Winwood, Chad Smith from the Red Hot Chili Peppers. Even Charlie Watts appears posthumously through archived recordings from one of his final sessions. That's awesome. Jagger calls it intense, Richards calls it a month of concentrated punch, and Wood says the band was nailing it on the first take. So what you just heard with In the Stars isn't just a single, it's the first signal flare from an album that's trying to bottle classic Stones energy while pushing it forward. And if Hackney Diamonds proved they still had it, Foreign Tongues is reminding everyone they never really left. We've got the Glorious Sons on the way, but first, it's time for Randall's Rant on Ottawa's best rock, Rebel Rock 101.7.
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2: Have you heard about the smoking ban coming to the UK? If you haven't, you will, because they're also floating the idea here in Canada. The proposed bill outlaws the sale of tobacco products to anyone born on or after January 1st, 2009. It would create the country's first smoke-free generation, preventing young people now and in the future from becoming addicted to nicotine. Canadian Health Minister Marjorie Michelle will only say, "I'm looking into it." Now remember, Canada's already considered a leader in efforts to phase out smoking, having pioneered those grotesque graphic images you see on cigarette packs, and then hiking the price. A pack of smokes can set you back $20. So incredible progress has been made in this country to get people to butt out. And let's face it, fewer and fewer people actually smoke anymore. I quit about 2.5 years ago, and like a lot of ex-smokers, I now can't stand the smell of it. And yeah, one of the best things I ever did, no question. But I didn't have the government telling me I couldn't smoke, nor would I want them to. I mean, of course it's bad for you. Everyone knows that. And if someone wants to play Russian roulette with their life, well, that's their prerogative, as far as I'm concerned. Same if they want to eat cheeseburgers every day. It's their right, their choice. It's called freedom. And the black market leaders, they'd be like, bring it on, bring on this total ban, because they're sure as hell not going to stop selling cheap tobacco. Not a chance. Now, where does this stop? That's my biggest concern. Yes, it would be great if no one smoked. Of course it'd be great. Just like it'd be great if everyone stopped buying junk food. What about alcohol? If they ban nicotine, how long before they start talking about banning booze? How would you feel about that? Like I say, she's a slippery slope. I'm Randall Moore.
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3: Eastbound 417 between the split and Ennis, we are dealing with an ongoing crash. The rest of your highways dealing with their usual stop and go volume in town. A few ongoing issues to be aware of right now. We are dealing with an ongoing crash at Bank Street just before TD Place. I'm also seeing an ongoing collision if you are headed southbound at Prince of Wales, just south of Hunt Club. On your way into Gatineau, we are seeing some slowdowns at the Champlain Bridge. All other bridges are moving well. Need a car fast? 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And that's the latest traffic. I'm Dan Tashrow.
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Young Americans from David Bowie on Ottawa's Best Rock, Rebel Rock 101.7. And Jason Newsted, the former bassist of Metallica, has recently opened up about leaving the band in 2001 after 15 years. Speaking on the Let There Be Talk podcast, Newsted said the real decision to leave wasn't about side projects or band politics. It was about his own condition at the time. He explained that he was dealing with addiction issues and felt that he was at a breaking point. His request was simple: step away briefly and get help and reset. But apparently the request wasn't granted in the way he needed. "I would rather live than be in your band," he recalled while describing the moment, emphasizing that his loyalty to Metallica was never in question, but his health became the priority. He also pushed back on the long-running narrative that his side project Echo Brain triggered tension within the band. Metallica historically discouraged outside projects, but Newsted said that Echo Brain was just one of many musical efforts he was developing at the time, not the cause of his departure. Looking back, he talked about how joining Metallica after Cliff Burton's death was emotionally complex, arriving into a band still processing a loss 30 days earlier, while he himself was stepping into what he called the pinnacle of his career. Now, more than two decades later, Newsted says the story is not about blame, it's about mental health and a decision he had to make to survive, regardless of how it was understood from the outside. We're glad you're still here, Jason. This is Last Night from the Strokes on Ottawa's Best Rock, Rebel Rock 101.7.

Ottawa's best rock, Rebel Rock 101.7, your favorite toy from the Foo Fighters. Sam Hudson with you on the ride home, and season 2 of Daredevil Born Again ended last night, filled with tension and action along the way. The finale leaned hard into the series' dual identity, splitting between courtroom warfare and street-level chaos as Matt Murdock finally collides head-on with Wilson Fisk in a way that blurs the lines between lawyer and vigilante. The moment triggers a chain reaction, political, legal, and literal, as Fisk's grip on New York begins to collapse. But what would Marvel be without some second half full-scale chaos? With an all-out war happening, Daredevil, Jessica Jones, White Tiger, Kingpin, as the action really elevates to another level. In typical Marvel fashion, we get some reappearances, Jessica Jones is back at her job, and the series is already ramping up for a third season. It's only 8 episodes long, and if you're looking for good acting, good writing, great storytelling, then Daredevil Born Again is for you. Season 2 is now streaming in its entirety on Disney+. This is Nobody But You from the Sheepdogs on Ottawa's Best Rock, Rebel Rock 101.7.

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Gob with I Hear You Calling. Sam Hudson with you on the final stop of the ride home. We made a rebellion. Wednesday is in the books. Over halfway through the week, Friday's on the way. Thanks for riding with me today. We got through quite a bit. Tomorrow we'll be back to normal for you with Cub back on the ride home. I'll be back at some point, but for now, I'm off to the gym to train for my big wrestling match this weekend. I'm against 14 other people. That's a lot, but we got this. In the meantime, I can never leave you empty-handed. The Beaches, BTO, and Billy Talon are all coming up, but up front, I have Van Halen with When It's Love on Ottawa's Best Rock, Rebel Rock 101.7.

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